shot on number 26. Eagle goes against Bell. Good day, actually, how to find your top three. Good day, good day, Chong Chen. 眼前球继续防守 ，Let's go defense。

来到乌拉圭队25号开始犯规，25号继续犯规。If you agree, you're driving by pushing for and a technical foul. 乌拉圭队25号个人犯规，来到第四次的 personal foul。Team Hillary, head coach, challenge.

Kevin Millichamp must skate. Millichamp on the draw to three, Lucian Bell. Down by two and one. Referees, repeat.

shot on the line is most like foul. Olago Day, 两次罚球 Pujas. Thank you.